If you've ever loved someone enough to drop everything and come running for them, you know a little taste of what rescue means. And the beautiful thing, God does not love us with less urgency than that. Here's We the Kingdom on Spirit Radio.

0: The patience that it takes when someone is finding their way back. 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I am Rob. 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Having shelter, getting care, and someone safe that doesn't give up on them. That is what Fresno Mission does through Our Valley Cares, helping youth in crisis with shelter, life-changing support. 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Yes, it is a golf tournament, but it's bigger than that. It's a young life getting one more reason to hope. The tournament is the event. Think about that, the bigger story. If you are a golfer, you know someone who golfs, and you want to make a difference, you can get the details in the Our Valley Cares Golf Tournament at the Fresno Mission, Tuesday, September 15th. 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
4: 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Owner Mike Rodriguez leaves you with the verse from Colossians 3:23, which says, "Whatever you do, work heartily as for the Lord and not for men."
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1: I do not like being late, but I wouldn't say that I run late. Sometimes I'm just really optimistic about how long something actually takes. 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

0: Household chores don't usually have anything very interesting, but this week was different. Spirit Radio, I'm Rob Anthony. This week, a few days ago, I went to take the trash out, like I normally do. I look up in the sky, I caught the lunar eclipse. There was a lunar eclipse happening, which I had totally forgotten about. That's not usually the reward that I get for taking out the trash. It's usually realizing that we make way too much trash. But there I was, standing by the trash cans, having this whole sky moment, just kind of watching that sun. It starts turning that orangish reddish color. Just super cool to see. So that was a nice little moment to cap off the evening. Maybe next time I mow the yard, I'll see Aurora Borealis. Maybe not.
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0: If you're listening on a radio that shows the song titles, don't let this next one confuse you. It's not about a hospital. Here's Joseph O'Brien with I See You on Spirit.
1: Head spinning, fever is burning. No, I'm not alright. 'Cause my

0: Concerts are not just to put something on a calendar. They are a great reason to go all in for a night. I'm Rob Anthony on Spirit Radio. I say all in because you don't know this, but coming up next, Matthew West, All In, is going to play in just a few moments. But Matthew West is also coming to Porterville Saturday, September 26th at Porterville Nazarene Church for the Jesus is King tour. 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

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I'm counting that. 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

0: 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My name is Rob. I always appreciate when you do something good, something genuinely helpful, and there's a little bit of a bonus attached. One that kind of tastes like corn dogs. Not really corn dogs, but the Central California Blood Center is teaming up with the Big Fresno Fair, and they're doing this thing called Pint for a Pass, where you donate blood, they'll give you a buy one, get one free admission voucher for the Big Fresno Fair. So being a good neighbor and thinking about fair food are allowed to coexist in one place. If you're able to donate, they got details with the Central California Blood Center. Donateblood.org is the website. It's a very helpful thing. Fun reward, possible future brick o' fries or cinnamon rolls or whatever you love to get at the Big Fresno Fair. That's a pretty good thing there. Man, I just cannot wait. That is going on now through October 18th.
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0: Man, to have a legacy that just kept showing up in your mailbox is amazing. This is Spirit Radio. I'm Rob. I'm talking, of course, about the legacy of the great Dolly Parton, who passed away this week, 80 years old. A lot of ways people are remembering her. I mean, she is known for her music, her humor, this whole larger-than-life Dolly Parton thing. But here in the Valley, one of her legacies has been showing up for kids with Dolly Parton's Imagination Library. More than 100,000 free books have been mailed to Valley kids. About 13,000 kids in Fresno County alone. That program came from something really personal for her. Her own father couldn't really read. She wanted kids to have books in their hands as early as possible. So while she's being a big star and making all this money, she championed this Imagination Library thing to make sure kids all over the country could read. And it only had been happening in Fresno County for like a little more than a year. It just launched last year. And 100,000 books going out to kids. Thousands of kids having that. That is a beautiful kind of legacy. Not just being remembered, but being a part of helping a kid learn and grow long after you're gone. I mean, she gave us a lot of songs, but she also gave a lot of kids their first little library. That's something worth honoring.
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That is a new song that makes you want to get up and dance. That is Rachel Purcell. 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

0: Some days don't feel especially meaningful when we're in them. This is Spirit Radio. I'm Rob Anthony. They often feel like the errands, the laundry, the half-finished text messages that I forgot to hit send on. And I realize, hey, I forgot this thing that my wife asked me to pick up when I was at the store. But every once in a while, we can get to the end of a day like that and realize, man, these little God bits tucked into them. The conversation went really well. I had a fun laughing moment with my daughter. A little quiet drive with a song that hit just right. Nothing crazy, nothing dramatic. It's just enough to remind us that ordinary doesn't mean empty. A day does not have to be perfect to be a day God gave us.
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1: Things are getting real. 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Days are getting dark. 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I don't got this. I know you got this. Yeah.

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the valley floor looks flat. But there's so much happening underneath. So it is with you. Spirit Radio. Hope for the valley.

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Hey, what's up? So glad you're here. My name is Brant, by the way. Producer Sherry is here, too. Do you believe in miracles? That was a question they asked a bunch of people in the survey. I'll tell you how many people said yes, and then I have a follow-up question I wanted to ask. We'll talk about that coming up.

0: they ask people, do you believe in miracles? And almost 4 out of 5 say, yeah, I do.
1: Mm.
0: So if somebody asked me that, my question would be, what are you talking about exactly in miracles? I actually don't think they stop happening ever. I don't think for 1 second miracles don't happen. Because if you're defining it as like a phenomenon that can't be explained by natural or material causes or scientific laws that we know of, like,
1: every single thing's a miracle.
0: Your consciousness.
1: Yeah.
0: The fact that we can even discuss what a miracle is, we can't account for that with any law. People don't understand that.
1: Mm-hmm.
0: It's never just emerged out of matter. It's never just come out of nowhere.
1: Mm.
0: We don't know where it comes from. It's inexplicable.
1: Mm-hmm.
0: The whole thing is held together. He upholds everything. He holds everything together.
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Offering a variety of insurance services, Ronna Swanson can be reached at 733-0900, license number 069-9716.

0: So, question for you. How often do you drop your phone?
1: Ooh.
0: The average person says 3 times a week. I can't believe that. 3 times a week?
1: Does that seem low?
0: Seems high.
1: 3 times a week?
0: Dropping your phone?
1: Yes, that seems low.
0: How many times do you drop your phone?
1: I would think more than 3 times a week.
0: Like on the floor?
1: Yeah, if you just like, I mean, it doesn't have to be some catastrophic thing. Huh. But if it drops on a rug or slips off the bed or something.
0: Okay. All right.
1: 3 times a week.
0: Wow. Okay.
1: You're not dropping your phone that much.
0: No, I'd say less than once a week for sure.
1: How often do you lose your phone?
0: Oh, all the time. And I think that's why I'm not dropping it. I can't find it. I think that's probably, you're probably right.

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1: 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On Saturday, August the 29th, Cornerstone Church Fresno presents the Guardian Conference. 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

0: just thinking about something. I want my neighbors to know who I represent. Like, I'm an ambassador for the kingdom of God. Like, mm-hmm. That sounds like a bunch of words, but it really means something. Like, I want them to know where I'm coming from. And it's not just from the world of religion. He has come from a religious. Yeah. He's here to represent religion. Like, no. No, I'm here to represent this particular God. Mm-hmm. There's all sorts of other gods, like, that are less than.
1: Yeah.
0: That people fall for all the time. Like, no, this particular God. So if I'm going to represent him, like, what's he all about? Specifically him. Mm-hmm. He loves parties.
1: Yeah.
0: He relentlessly loves people.
1: Mm-hmm.
0: He is joyful.
1: Yeah.
0: I believe that. He's not mean.
1: Mm-hmm.
0: He doesn't want us to be fearful, so I'm not going to be fearful. And he really wants to be with people. Like, if I'm going to represent that particular God, that's going to, all that stuff's going to be me.

0: our world is full of videos of people behaving badly. Mm-hmm. Some of them, though, there's a poetry to it. Did you see this? There's a concert. It was an Eagles concert in London.
1: Mm-mm, I didn't see it.
0: Huge fight. I guess everybody's okay, but...
1: Okay.
0: In the crowd.
1: Mm-hmm.
0: And it was during Take It Easy.
1: That is poetic, isn't it?
0: The band wasn't aware what was going on. Take it easy. It was just bedlam out there, and they didn't know what was going on.
1: That's so ironic.
0: It says a lot about us right now.
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0: right here in my heart.
1: Hey, what's up? So, question, what makes for a good day? They asked thousands of people this and did this big study, and the result may not be what you would expect, but it's very instructive. We'll talk about that coming up. Again, my name is Brant. Producer Sherry's here, too. We're so glad you've joined us.

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1: Yeah, which ones?
0: Like you.
2: How do we get started?
0: Visit spirit889.com.

0: Now, what makes for a good day? They had people rank their days. It's some big American time U.S. survey data or something. I don't know. It's a big
1: research thing.
0: Boring. But right. They had people rate their days, and they found out it's not productivity per se. It's like, I had a very productive day.
1: Mm-hmm.
0: It's interaction.
1: Yes, it is for me. Yeah.
0: It is me too. So you're an extrovert, par excellence. I'm an introvert, but it's the same.
1: Mm-hmm.
0: It's the same for me too. If I need interactions, and without it, I can be like, well, I got this done, but by myself.
1: Mm.
0: A good day is being with other people, relating. We're made for relationships. We know this. Relationship with God, relationship with other people. We're made for that.
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0: 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That's 559-739-7373. Owner Mike Rodriguez leaves you with the verse from Colossians 3:23, which says, "Whatever you do, work heartily as for the Lord and not for men."
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0: Okay. This is a sci-fi question. We love doing this because sci-fi helps clarify stuff. We think about things deeply. Good sci-fi does. Mm-hmm. And I'm a fan. So I like having these sci-fi questions where an alien gives you a deal and you decide whether or not you want to take it.
1: Right.
0: So you ready for this?
2: Okay.
0: Aliens want to give you a deal. You know how they like to charge IQ points?
1: Sure. Wheel and deal with your intelligence.
0: They'll charge you one IQ point if you want to take this deal. That's it.
1: Okay.
0: So just a slight bit of your intelligence. And in exchange for that, you will have green lights for the rest of your life. Just one IQ point and you will always hit green lights for the rest of your days on this earth.
1: Wow.
2: You know, as tempting as that is, as a mother of young children, there's so many times when I need a red light so I can turn around to pick up somebody's baby doll or sippy cup. So I think I'm going to have to stick with my red light.
1: Okay, that makes sense. Yes.
0: Yeah, it gives you a little chance.
1: Yeah, a little breather.
0: Yeah.
1: Okay.
0: Makes sense. And it's good to hang on to all the IQ points. That helps.
1: For the same reason.
0: Yeah. As a mom. Either dad or
1: it's
0: whatever.
1: My understanding, the kids are snatching them all the time.
0: Yeah, they take them away. They are new to our planet, and they like to snatch your IQ points as well.
1: That's what I hear.
0: Yeah.

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0: So if you decide you're going to follow Jesus, actually trust him, follow his way of living, your life, you may think, is going to look radically different from the outside right off the bat. And it's not usually true. Because you think, okay, if I do that, I'll be sent to Kazakhstan to be a missionary or something. That's going to look so differently.
1: Right.
0: It's actually going to be you transformed where you are, around the people you're around now. As a general rule.
1: Yeah.
0: Like where you are, not having to leave to the other side of the planet or anything like that, but you living at peace where you are now.
1: You becoming where you are. You're becoming.
0: Yes.
1: Yes.
0: A new you, a transformed you in a familiar environment, but you're experiencing life differently.

0: Okay, here we go. Sci-fi question. Think about this. Kick this around with your friends or whatever. Mm-hmm. I always like to have aliens give you a deal, and you have to decide whether or not you want to take it.
1: Mm-hmm.
0: Okay, so we got this time it's Candy on the phone. Candy, you ready for this sci-fi question?
2: Okay.
0: It's this. Aliens want to make a deal with you, and they will charge you one IQ point for this. So you'll be one IQ point not as intelligent.
2: Okay.
0: You're already intelligent, but you'd be one IQ point less. But what you get, the deal they're offering is all the lights that you hit for the rest of your life will be green in traffic. For the rest of your life, you'll hit nothing but green lights.
1: Mm.
0: You'll just be a smidge not as smart. Just a little smidge.
2: I think I would have to just decline that offer. I live in a rural area, so we don't have a lot of traffic lights to begin with.
0: Good point.
2: So I don't know that it would be such a great trade-off.
0: Good point.
1: Okay.
0: Makes a little sense.
1: Keep your smarts.
0: I'm with you, too. I wouldn't do it.
2: Yeah, I'll keep my smarts. Yeah.
0: Red lights are when you can stop and think about things. It gives me a chance to think.
2: Yeah, red lights. I get to sing along with the music on the radio.
0: Totally.
1: Oh, that's nice.
0: Yep. In the radio business, we like red lights. We want everybody to be trapped at the intersections in their cars.
2: Yes.
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If you find yourself in a desperate situation right now, it may be right where you need to be. And I want to talk about why that is and share a story that's so good from the Bible about this. My name is Brant, by the way. Producer Sherry's here. We're glad you're listening.

0: 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But the desperation, he's not the only example. There's so many examples. Mm. People are like, can't you just be couth? Can't you just play it cool? No. No, because I really want him.
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0: check it out. We have breaking animal news here.
1: Okay.
0: Because animals do stuff too. They do.
1: Yes, they do.
0: Like snakes do stuff. They can't help but, I mean, they have to do stuff.
1: Well, they, yeah.
0: I would be, it'd be frustrating to be a snake because, like, there, here's a story. Oh, 8-foot Burmese python was discovered under a New Jersey family shed. Mm-hmm. Okay. And then they just had this story about a snake discovered in a kid's football helmet.
1: Ew.
0: He was wearing
1: it for practice.
0: Awful. And
1: oh, my goodness.
0: Yeah, it's a, okay.
1: Okay.
0: All right.
1: Yeah, well,
0: that's kind of my point.
1: Yes.
0: As a snake, where are you supposed to be?
1: I know. We've had this line of questioning before.
0: But it's happening again. Like, well, he's under the porch. Well, okay. Where do you want me?
1: Well, a Burmese python is not supposed to be in New Jersey under a shed. Right?
0: I guess.
1: Okay. Yeah.
0: Well, all right.
1: Okay.
0: So... But if
1: what do you want a person?
0: I'm just saying, if you ship him back to Burma, somebody's gonna find him and go, "Oh no, oh, what's he doing? Like, where am I supposed to? If I'm him, where am I supposed to be?"

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0: So if you struggle with worrying about things, first of all, worrying about things is very common. It's very human. But it's something we don't have to do. Mm. Jesus told us that. There's a quote. It's pretty well known from Corey Ten Boom. She said, "Worry does not empty tomorrow of its sorrow. It empties today of its strength." Mm. That's a great quote. When I've heard it before, I thought, yeah, it empties today of its strength. If I'm worried, I'm not focused on today's stuff. But the first part of that, worry does not empty tomorrow of its sorrow. Mm. That's really true. I mean, if this thing you're worried about could happen next week, we don't control stuff.
1: Yeah.
0: So you're enduring it now. You're enduring it if it does happen. Either way.
1: Yeah.
0: And then you're also not getting to enjoy when it doesn't happen. Mm-hmm. Like, yeah, worry's not good.

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The song you needed. Right on time. Spirit Radio.

0: It says here that babies are watching us.
1: Yeah.
0: Yeah. Watching.
1: Like little, analyzing us. Okay. How so?
0: Well, if you have a baby in the house, they're looking at even how you like make a sandwich. They're watching.
1: Okay.
0: It says here, researchers found infants closely watching parents performing ordinary chores,
1: mm-hmm.
0: focusing especially on actions that produce visible results. So they're just learning like crazy,
1: mm-hmm.
0: even when you're not teaching them.
1: Uh-huh.
0: And I just thought you should be aware of that. You're being monitored.
1: They're watching closely.
0: They're trying to figure stuff out, and they're watching you.
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Hey, what's up? My name is Brant. We talk a lot about loving your enemies here and how central that is to following Jesus. I got a great question from somebody very recently about how we're supposed to make a difference in our culture then, against the evil stuff in our culture. Like, how do we do that then? And it's a great question. I want to talk about what my answer was and is. That's coming up.

0: This is a fantastic question. I got it the other day. I did a Q&A. I'd spoken at this big church in Dallas, and they did a Q&A afterward, and I had spoken about loving your enemies.
1: Mm-hmm.
0: And the question was good. It was like, well, how are we supposed to take a stand for what's right if and love our enemies? And mm-hmm. It's all how you do it. It's the manner in which you do it. You can take a stand. You can say what needs to be said. It's how you do it.
1: Mm.
0: Are you mocking? Are you hateful? Mm. Or are you doing things even out of a sense of sorrow that it has to be done, but it's got to be done? And if you've prayed for your enemies to bless them, you'll come across a different way.
1: Yeah.
0: But it's not a big surprise. I mean, Jesus is very concerned about the way we do things. Paul talks about you can be right about everything, but if you don't have love, you're a bunch of noise.
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0: Okay, brace yourself because I'm gonna shock you with something. I'm shock jock. I'm shock you.
1: Sure.
0: With information. I actually got this note from Jim, J-E-M, short for Jemima,
2: mm-hmm.
0: a mom. She said, good evening. My 12-year-old son, Gus, would like to suggest a shocking fact for listeners to buzz about.
2: Okay.
0: He wants to share that cherry juice has no cherry juice in it. The 100% juice kind is actually a mixture of apple juice, pear juice, and cranberry juice.
2: Huh.
0: Forgive us if you've shared this shocking fact in the past. Thank you for all we do. We love your shocking facts and breaking animal news.
2: That's
0: pretty wild.
2: That is. Yeah. Why would you call it cherry juice then?
0: I don't know. I'm going to look that up.
2: That's interesting.
0: I don't know why I just implicitly trust Gus, but I do.
2: You didn't look it
0: hey,
2: up?
0: Look, no.
2: You just shared it?
0: I'm just saying that's what Gus said.
2: If we can't trust Gus.
0: Right.
2: Who in the world can we trust?
0: I'm going to Gus.

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0: Here's a question. Now, this was on Business Insider, so I guess it's a serious thing, but the question, the headline is, why are most people at your gym fitter than you?
1: Oh, that's a big presumption.
0: That's what I thought.
1: Wow.
0: And it says, it explains mathematically, like if you go only 2 or 3 times a week,
1: mm-hmm.
0: you'll run into people who go there more frequently
1: mm-hmm.
0: on average than the people who don't go as frequently.
1: Right.
0: But it says,
1: okay.
0: It also says if you go only 2 or 3 times a week, but some members, it says here, are fitness nuts who mm-hmm. go every day. It right. literally calls them fitness nuts. Because those fitness nuts go more than anyone else. I'm reading.
1: Double down.
0: What kind of article is this? Anybody who goes to the gym, even slightly more than me.
1: They're a nut.
0: They're just a big nut.
1: Yeah. I'm noticing a slight
0: right.
1: bit of bias here.
0: I go the optimal number of times, whatever that number is.
1: I'm not a nut.
0: Right.
1: Yeah.
0: But if you go one more time, you're a nut.

0: sometimes we like to sit on the old front porch and talk about days gone by. And I was thinking about this because, you know, Columbia House is just now shutting down.
1: Just now?
0: Yes, they're just now closing.
1: People have still been participating in that, I guess.
0: So if you're not familiar with this, I guess it went to DVDs for a while.
1: And yeah, then, okay.
0: Back in the day, we'd see an ad, and you could select 13 albums.
1: All for a penny.
0: Cassettes for one penny.
1: Uh-huh.
0: And you just had to enter these numbers in. And you could, as a kid, you're like, I can't believe this is happening.
1: Yes.
0: This is so wonderful. You don't even think about the back end, which is you're now obligated to buy like 7 more albums at like $30 a piece.
1: Come to think of it, it was subscription, which we all do now.
0: We do now.
1: But back then,
0: you get your head around it.
1: You had,
0: like, wait, I get 13? Because you have no chance, especially your socioeconomic background.
1: That's right.
0: My socioeconomic background.
1: We could barely afford the penny.
0: Right. The idea that I can have all these cassettes.
1: Yes,
0: like
1: a
0: king or
1: that's
0: a planet.
1: Right. That's right. Yes.
0: It's just.
1: It was so exciting.
0: And then it's so legally hard to process. Like, I have to what now?
2: Breathe in peace. Exhale stress. 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

Kane, it's Any More on the Central Valley Spirit Radio. I'm Tim with your Spirit Verse of the Week from Psalm 56, verse 3. It says, when I am afraid, I will put my trust in you.

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1: Yeah, which ones?
0: Like you.
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0: you were this years old when you finally figured out that all these short books that Paul was writing in the New Testament were actually letters to local churches. I'm Tim on Spirit. I will not tell you the exact age. I'll just say I was older than I should have been. So Paul wrote this letter to a group in Galatia, right? And it's got this great reminder in there to not rely on your own strength. I don't know about you, but man, it's exhausting when you're trying to do everything on your own. Here's the truth though, right? We're supposed to let the Holy Spirit guide, equip, and strengthen. Because what that lets you do is you can do good things. You can serve others without growing weary. But if you do it in your own strength, not even a weekend can help you recover.
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0: On the night you're falling all to pieces, you can bring your lonely heart to Jesus. What if I told you that I believe?
1: What if I told you for King and Country on Spirit? Congratulations, you've almost made it out of the month of August with no injuries at school. As I look down at the tip of my middle finger, that is when I plopped in the seat with a number 2 pencil and snapped the lead off in my finger. And yeah, we got it out, but we didn't.

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There really is a peace that passes all understanding, but the enemy is crafty, and sometimes, without you knowing, he took it. Torrin Wells on Spirit. Fears

0: Is it selective hearing? Is it selective memory? Or were they really just like paying no attention? Like the face and the body said it was paying attention, but the mind was somewhere else. I'm Tim on Spirit. It feels like families throughout the Central Valley are having the conversation right now that goes something like this. What are we doing today? What do you mean, what are we doing today? We just talked about this yesterday. That is me after church every Sunday. Are we getting together with your parents today? Or do we have other plans? And she's like, baby, we just talked about it yesterday. No, we just talked about it this morning. And I really don't remember.
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0: Earlier, we were talking about the frustration of husbands and their lack of remembering, like, what plans were for today. And yet he remembers that he has a fantasy football draft tonight at 7 o'clock. And if he doesn't, I do. Just saying. Bay Turner on Spirit.
1: Should have been long gone now, yeah. Should damn be living.

0: Your comfort zone, it's a pleasant place to be, but sometimes God doesn't want you there. I'm Tim on Spirit. Our pastor was talking about that recently, that most of us like our lives to stay the same, routine, predictable. You've probably noticed, though, the problem is many times God doesn't. And I wonder if it's got something to do with the fact that it's very hard to grow if you don't have change in your life.
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0: Jamie McDonald, ain't no way on the Central Valley Spirit Radio. Look no further than that 1,000-piece puzzle with the piece or two that is missing to understand every single part of the equation. And the puzzle is incredibly important. And you know what? Yeah, your calling looks different than other people's, but it's not limited to whether you're on a stage or whether you actually have a microphone or a ministry title, wherever God has placed you. And that means at work, at home, at school, in your community, you can make a difference. Don't confuse having to be visible or on a stage to being significant and making a difference in the Central Valley. God can use you today right where you're at.
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It's kind of funny when you look at old pictures and you realize you've become the age that your parents were in those childhood memories. And you realize, you know, they were just kids too, kind of like you, trying to figure it out. Yeah, a little grace goes a long way, doesn't it? We the Kingdom on Spirit. Hey,

0: thankful for you. Pumpkin spice lovers, hear me out. I'm not saying it's going away. I'm just saying it's not as dominant as it once was. I'm Tim on Spirit, expecting a text from Marina after this break, where I was reading a story in Forbes. So that's a business magazine. New data is showing that searches and social media interests this year have dropped for pumpkin spice, while drinks like matcha, banana, blueberry, and marshmallow lattes are gaining popularity. Now, again, pumpkin spice isn't gone. It's never going to go away. It's just not as popular as it used to be, which is good news for you. Hopefully that means a car or two isn't in the line, like it typically is.
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1: Keep going, Rachel Purcell on Spirit. And, well, keep going is exactly what Colton Dixon did when he showed up at American Idol. He was really there just to support his sister. And then the judges encouraged him to try out. He did. And, well, the rest is history. Kind of crazy how God works. I've been

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perfectly. 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

0: On one hand, you want to speak the truth in love. On the other hand, you don't want to offend. It is a delicate balance. I'm Tim on Spirit, and as you know, Jesus said, I am the way, the truth, the life. There's no customization there. It's through him and nobody else. And so I saw a recent story that was published by Relevant dealing with the Canadian military and their chaplains. Like, of everyone that should be able to talk about God, it's them. And yet, that is the word they're no longer to say out loud so as to be inclusive. I just don't know how you're a chaplain if you're not allowed to say the word God. Oof, definitely something to pray about, because, of course, if it's there, it could be here before you know it.
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Hope lives.

0: somebody is expressing challenges in life, for you, it comes off as whining. And then if we're not careful, we can one-up them. Well, you think you got it bad? Well, I remember when. So how do different generations come together and encourage one another? We'll talk about that next on Spirit.
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0: What Grace Can Do, it's Cochran and Company on Spirit Radio. I'm Tim. Every generation has faced their unique challenges. Like, for instance, obviously, if you talk to some grandparents or great-grandparents, the whole internet thing, using electronic devices, it hurts their head. And yet for you and I, we can't relate to dirt floors or no power or going through the Great Depression. Like, that doesn't even compute. Not a huge shock. Younger Americans are talking about some of the stresses that they're dealing with. Loneliness, anxiety, isolation. And yet at the same time, they're incredibly open to Jesus, which feels like is the remedy to that. And I just want to encourage you, if that were to come up in conversation, this isn't the time to compare how bad you had it. And you did have it bad. Every generation has their challenges, right? They just look a little bit different.
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Gonna be all right. It's Matt Maher on the Central Valley Spirit Radio. Looking forward to seeing you on September 26th. That is a Saturday at Port Naz. It's when we welcome Matthew West and special guest Peter Burton. You can get your tickets at spirit889.com. Here's Matthew West. What's your

0: Given the choice, what you going with? Sunrise or sunset? Yeah, it feels like in the Central Valley, this is a piece of cake, you know? Sunset is amazing, especially if you can get to the ocean and enjoy. There's nothing quite like it. And better yet, you don't have to get up early. And yet, that is on my wife's bucket list for this year. Seeing a sunrise at Half Dome. See, the problem with this is, look, I work evenings. Getting up that early is so early. And yet her birthday is next week. So I'm feeling a Half Dome trip in the near future.
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